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2: Queen Lit is my name. I'm a gospel minister. 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They seem to glorify, magnify, uplift the name of the Lord. People like Sissy Winans. Cause all my life you have been faithful. Hey, all my life you have been so, so good. With every prayer that I am able, oh, I will sing of the goodness of God. God bless them wherever they are. And God bless every gospel minister all over the world.

0: This time, Dabridge Group, my management team, and the record label, we have come out with something peculiar, inspired by the Holy Spirit, called Soakats, Soaking in Atmospheric Music. This is a song that brings you into the atmosphere of the Holy Spirit. It pushes you into the realms of the Holy Spirit, and it reveals the power of Elohim. We have come to inspire and to empower both the young and the old who have thirst to sing spiritual songs. The very new one on the table at the moment is called Wind Blow, Quillit featuring Timmy the Psalmist. It goes like this.
1: Oh Lord, we are ready for the moon. Holy Ghost, manifest yourself in here.
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1: Quinlet is my name. I'm a gospel minister. Over the years, gospel ministers all over the world have blessed lives with their songs. They seem to glorify, magnify, uplift the name of the Lord. People like Sissy Winans. 'Cause all my life you have been faithful. Hey, all my life you have been so, so good. With every prayer that I am able, oh, I will sing of the goodness of God. God bless them wherever they are. And God bless every gospel minister all over the world. This time, Dabridge Group, my management team, and the record label, we have come out with something peculiar, inspired by the Holy Spirit, called Soakers, soaking in atmospheric music. This is a song.

0: that brings you into the atmosphere of the Holy Spirit. It pushes you into the realms of the Holy Spirit. And it reveals the power of Elohim. We have come to inspire and to empower both the young and the old who have thirst to sing spiritual songs. The very new one on the table at the moment is called Wind Blow, Quillit featuring Timmy the Psalmist. It goes like this.
1: We are ready for the moon. Holy Ghost, manifest yourself in here.

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Shut up, mother.

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1: Quinlet is my name. I'm a gospel minister. Over the years, gospel ministers all over the world have blessed lives with their songs. They seem to glorify, magnify, uplift the name of the Lord. People like Sissy Winans. 'Cause all my life you have been faithful. Hey, all my life you have been so, so good. With every prayer that I am able, oh, I will sing of the goodness of God. God bless them wherever they are. And God bless every gospel minister all over the world. This time, Dabridge Group, my management team, and the record label, we have come out with something peculiar, inspired by the Holy Spirit, called Soakat, Soaking in Atmospheric Music. This is a song that brings you into the atmosphere of the Holy Spirit. It pushes you into the realms of the Holy Spirit. And it reveals the power of Elohim. We have come to inspire and to empower both the young and the old who have thirst to sing spiritual songs. The very new one on the table at the moment is called Wind Blow, Quinlet featuring Timmy the Psalmist. It goes like this.
2: 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Holy Ghost, manifest yourself in here.
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1: Quinlet is my name. I'm a gospel minister. Over the years, gospel ministers all over the world have blessed lives with their songs. They seem to glorify, magnify, uplift the name of the Lord. People like Sissy Winans. Cause all my life you have been faithful. Hey, all my life you have been so, so good. With every prayer that I am able, oh, I will sing of the goodness of God. God bless them wherever they are. And God bless every gospel minister all over the world. This time, Dead Bridge Group, my management team, and the record label, we have come out with something peculiar, inspired by the Holy Spirit, called Soakat, Soaking in Atmospheric Music. This is a song that brings you into the atmosphere of the Holy Spirit. It pushes you into the realms of the Holy Spirit. And it reveals the power of Elohim. We have come to inspire and to empower both the young and the old who have thirst to sing spiritual songs. The very new one on the table at the moment is called Wind Blow, Quinlet featuring Jimmy the Psalmist. It goes like this.
2: Oh Lord, we are ready for the moon. 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
1: Quinlet is my name. I'm a gospel minister. Over the years, gospel ministers all over the world have blessed lives with their songs. They seem to glorify, magnify, uplift the name of the Lord. People like Sissy Winans. Cause all my life you have been faithful. Hey, all my life you have been so, so good. With every prayer that I am able, oh, I will sing of the goodness of God. God bless them wherever they are. And God bless every gospel minister all over the world. This time, The Bridge Group, my management team, and the record label, we have come out with something peculiar, inspired by the Holy Spirit, called Soakats, Soaking in Atmospheric Music. This is a song that brings you into the atmosphere of the Holy Spirit. It pushes you into the realms of the Holy Spirit. And it reveals the power of Elohim. We have come to inspire and to empower both the young and the old who have thirst to sing spiritual songs. The very new one on the table at the moment is called Wind Blow, Quinlet featuring Timmy the Psalmist. It goes like this.
2: Oh Lord, we are ready for the moon. Holy Ghost, manifest yourself in here.

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Ashatamana.

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1: Quinlet is my name. I'm a gospel minister. Over the years, gospel ministers all over the world have blessed lives with their songs. They seem to glorify, magnify, uplift the name of the Lord. People like...

0: Hey, all my life you have been so, so good. With every breath that I am able, oh, I will sing of the goodness of God. God bless them wherever they are. And God bless every gospel minister all over the world. This time, Dead Bridge Group, my management team, and the record label, we have come out with something peculiar, inspired by the Holy Spirit, called Soakats, Soaking in Atmospheric Music. This is a song that brings you into the atmosphere of the Holy Spirit. It pushes you into the realms of the Holy Spirit. And it reveals the power of Elohim. We have come to inspire and to empower both the young and the old who have thirst to sing spiritual songs. The very new one on the table at the moment is called Wind Blow, Quillit featuring Timmy the Psalmist. It goes like this.
1: Oh Lord, we are ready for the moon. Holy Ghost, manifest yourself in here.
0: Manifest yourself, Holy Spirit.
1: Oh, keep warm. It could grow. 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

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Yes, not just that. What was a child born? 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

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My name goes in every year. 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Sanya me. No, Sonia, as I see. 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Why was it? Maybe I didn't know it was a genie. What on us, some shepherd? What on our moon? Talk for man. What about us? The Sonia, I want to watch. But one I had out so long. Fahoma, Fahoma, Fahoma, Fahoma, the shadow got set. Shadow Homana, hey, your life. Your life will never be.

Hallelujah.

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So, who should I make you do what to swap? And then make a woman with them. Why you don't for 1 year? Me 1 year, 1 year. Hey! Ah! 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What? Me 1 more. Me 1 year, 1 year. We are two. Hey, Roger! Make it, make it, make it, make it, make it, make it, make it, make it, make it, make it, make it, make it, make it, make it, make it, make it, make it, make it, make it, make it, make it, make it, make it, make it, make it, make it, make it, make it, make it, make it, make it, make it, make it, make it, make it, make it, make it, make it, make it, make it, make it, make it, make it, make it, make it, make it, make it, make it, make it, make it, make it, make it, make it, make it, make it, make it, make it, make it, make it, make it, make it, make it, make it, make it, make it, make it, make it, make it, make it, make it, make it, make it, make it, make it, make it, make it, make it, make it, make it, make it, make it, make it, make it, make it, make it, make it, make it, make it, make it, make it, make it, make it, make it, make it, make it, make it, make it, make it, make it, make it, make it, make it, make it, make it, make it, make it, make it, make it, make it, make it, 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

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What's in my home, my radical say? Say, I'm falling on my abo, I'm falling. I know I'm a hoop. I know I knew. And so much now, I'm a radical one. I said, what? Boy and say, and to with Jimmy, I am in the one every day and night. Yes, sorry, and Uncle Poet, sorry, I'm out. Yes, yes, one of my own crowd of women, check from our homie, one Jacka, like the Bahoo Jia, what up the Bahoo Show, Nelson from our homie, that you meet up for Homa, who was your Jack, I am in what said, say, I'm sorry, I'm out. Yes, one of, why you say? Hallelujah. Yeah. Hey, yeah, yeah, yeah. Say, yeah, yeah, yeah. Jesus. Hey, yeah, yeah, yeah, yeah. Say, yeah, so. Oh, we know. Hey, yeah. Oh, yeah, me, Jesus. Oh, yeah, me, Jesus. Me, no, yeah. Come on. Jesus. Yeah. Yeah. Yes, it's who you are, Jesus. Who you are, Jesus. Me, Jesus. Oh, yeah. Come, I'm part of me, seven and I'm a full beat. I come home. I'm part of me, and that's the trample. I'm part of me, oh, I'm part of me. And yeah, you want to have the other side. Oh, people, and I'm a full frog. I come, I'm part of me. When you Jesus, we have number one. So, fast. What we do?

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1: Quinlet is my name. I'm a gospel minister. Over the years, gospel ministers all over the world have blessed lives with their songs. They seem to glorify, magnify, uplift the name of the Lord. People like Sissy Winans. Cause all my life you have been faithful. Hey, all my life you have been so, so good. With every prayer that I am able, oh, I will sing of the goodness of God. God bless them wherever they are. And God bless every gospel minister all over the world. This time, Dabridge Group, my management team, and the record label, we have come out with something peculiar, inspired by the Holy Spirit, called Soakats, Soaking in Atmospheric Music. This is a song that brings you into the atmosphere of the Holy Spirit. It pushes you into the realms of the Holy Spirit. And it reveals the power of Elohim. We have come to inspire and to empower both the young and the old who have thirst to sing spiritual songs. The very new one on the table at the moment is called Wind Blow, Quinlet featuring Timmy the Psalmist. It goes like this.

the fire. Ashata, mother.

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1: Quinlet is my name. I'm a gospel minister. Over the years, gospel ministers all over the world have blessed lives with their songs. They seem to glorify, magnify, uplift the name of the Lord. People like Sissy Winans. Cause all my life you have been faithful. Hey, all my life you have been so, so good. With every prayer that I am able, oh, I will sing of the goodness of God. God bless them wherever they are. And God bless every gospel minister all over the world. This time, Dead Bridge Group, my management team, and the record label, we have come out with something peculiar, inspired by the Holy Spirit, called Soakats, Soaking in Atmospheric Music. This is a song that brings you into the atmosphere of the Holy Spirit. It pushes you into the realms of the Holy Spirit. And it reveals the power of Elohim. We have come to inspire and to empower both the young and the old who have thirst to sing spiritual songs. The very new one on the table at the moment is called Wind Blow, Quinlet featuring Jimmy the Psalmist. It goes like this.
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Can you listen? The Bible says, "Thank come and give ya." That's our advantage, yes, in front of one. Whatever you do, human, I want to. When you're in eternal life. Why, you never so trust it. There's a sin for Casca. Send the credit in one. No, with them. I call baby, you're so near it. So, but that's the sooner I do want my Jesus. When I'm eternal life. And cut yellow. Whoa, oh my. And to make us Fahoma, I don't serve it for the bushel. I don't serve for the bushel. Opening my head and cut to one. What be one in West Woman? Why also? Someone will put some be in it. Was in a na. Why, Nana? The power for the Jesus. What going on, Sasso? What's he asking? I'm not waiting for the woman.

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One more has also friend that. I bet you're right. I bet you're so low. I bet you're right. Nipa into me there. I was so mean to me there. I come from into me there. I know that you are saying it. I find you. What can you do? What can you do? Hey! Catch your crown, say. I'll bet you my Jesus. And I'll crown let you. As I grab one of you somewhere. I'm going to put money at high, and I will rush home. My Bible is my financial. It's a sad name. It's a sad name. It's a sad name. It's a sad name. It's a sad name. It's a sad name. It's a sad name. 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
1: In the light of the word, and we are here, and
0: one thing about that song is that it clearly talks about Christ. And you may go beyond what's apart from Christ. The song preaches Christ Himself. But the name Sanka Safaradi or the Adum Dum Yang, you've gotten the revelation about the songs. And you're going to see, he is the rose of Sharon and the lily of the valleys. And the genie can say, on any Sharon and Sureno, a bombi moon Surain Febby, or Yanopan Suruma or Surain, the brightest morning star, or Pine or Kraninka, the way, the truth, and the life. On any Sutina, every ethnic. 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But I am the living water. And indeed, he's the light of the world, the resurrection and the life. He's salvation for the sinful and the rest for the weary.

0: was born. And God, the Spirit of God, moved over the surface of it. When we were here, was let there be light, and there was light. The kind to our son, the Bible said that God created the sun and the moon. I was confused. What from a hayaba? Yeah, yeah, yeah, yeah. What friend hind am an empty? Any couple and so many for so many one. They tell your life, man. And I'm a Messiah, John. Every time me more, John chapter 1, verse 1. Say, in the beginning was the Word, and the Word was with God. Which say, my Bible catch them and say, He is the light of the world. And I'm a who say, wow. So Christ is the light of this world in here. Then, your friend said, let there be light. Hey. In the beginning, he was there before time.
1: Yes.
0: And then he appeared in the beginning. And said, it was science. He is the light of the world.
2: Hey.
0: All
2: of a
0: sudden, no, but saying that dancing will be so here. He is the light of the world. And yet the Trinity, the tripartite God, and the making this world visible for us. Bible said God created heaven and earth. We hear in our Bible say, and the Spirit of the Lord moved. See, and God the Father, God the Spirit, and now God the Son, who is the light, appeared. It is why in the captain will sing your minimum. Who go to me?
2: Hey,
0: who
2: go to me?
0: Yami go to me. Imagine Yami go. Yami say Yami say. We can form ourselves. Yeah, what's up with you? Or sorry, I can see a palm.
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4: Quinlet is my name. I'm a gospel minister. Over the years, gospel ministers all over the world have blessed lives with their songs. They seem to glorify, magnify, uplift the name of the Lord. People like Sissy Winans. Cause all my life you have been faithful. Hey, all my life you have been so, so good. With every prayer that I am able, oh, I will sing of the goodness of God. God bless them wherever they are. And God bless every gospel minister all over the world. This time, the Bridge Group, my management team, and the record label, we have come out with something peculiar, inspired by the Holy Spirit, called Soakats, Soaking in Atmospheric Music. This is a song that brings you into the atmosphere of the Holy Spirit. It pushes you into the realms of the Holy Spirit. And it reveals the power of Elohim. We have come to inspire and to empower both the young and the old who have thirst to sing spiritual songs. The very new one on the table at the moment is called Wind Blow, Quinlet featuring Jimmy the Psalmist. It goes like this.
5: Oh Lord, we are ready for the moon. Holy Ghost, manifest yourself in here.
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5: 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Manoya. Move in your power. Move in your mind. You are the fire.

0: You see, our God is bigger than what people say. 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
1: Yes, yes, yes.
0: I want to call my sister Ada.

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0: This is Samara, right?
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0: Listen to this little girl. Bless the name of the Lord.
2: Hallelujah. I would like us to lift our hands this evening as we worship the King of Kings and the Lord of Lords. He's the Alpha, the Omega, the beginning and the ending. He's the first and he's the last. The same God yesterday and today and forever. And that is why I call him the unchanging changer. He's the master of the universe. He's the chief cornerstone, the fountain of life, the great deliverer. He's the great physician, the rock of ages, the ancient of days. He's the bishop of our souls, the minister of the sanctuary. He's the governor amongst the nation. He's our refuge, our rock, our lamp, our defense, our high priest, our advocate, our lamp, our porter, our dwelling place. Lift your hands with me as I worship him in Indonesian language, as I call him the Raja Segala Raja. You are the Sumber Kenidupe, Kekasi Juwago, you are the Magago Asa. But I go in the Italians to call you the Rajan Karan, the Bravo Kavra, the Shiman Keros, Mahima Kirada, Softy Solidata, you are the Ko Kata, Roma Kenimota. For now I join the Philippines and I speak in Tagalog language as I call you the Anhari Amanahari. You are the two big now poi, and then a pehena poi, that pila magagamos, ilawina salutator, just now banal, ako ayako. In the same way, Lord, I go to China and I speak in Chinese language. As I call you the one who chun chun wang, oh chun chun chun, shun in juana, where he that is, you tie, you wish that you were stronger. Lord, I joined the Norwegians to call you the Masmer of Winnie Basha. You are the Konga Neskonga, the Shunetti Mela, the Master of the Universe, the Stulegia. Lord, I go to France and I speak in French language as I call you the Dossier, the Seer, the Le Voix de Bois, the Fontaine de la Rie, Grande Vie. Lord, I speak in Spanish language as I call you the Adoro de la Vida, the Grande Velatado, the Fuente de la Vida. Father, you are the El Primero Elusivo. And in the same way, I go to Africa and I go to South Africa. I speak in Zulu language and I call you the Nkulunkulu, the Nkulunkulu Zulu Kaba. You are the Uyunguele, Uyunguele Osito,

0: Kukuwadatari. 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
0: 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Or wine in Sasa, because when we say, Kunim Diabana Brabu.
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I'm coming. 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Hey mo. Your support. The pastors in this city, they love me so much.

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1: Quinlet is my name. I'm a gospel minister. Over the years, gospel ministers all over the world have blessed lives with their songs. They seem to glorify, magnify, uplift the name of the Lord. People like Sissy Winans. Cause all my life you have been faithful. Hey, all my life you have been so, so good. With every prayer that I am able, oh, I will sing of the goodness of God. God bless them wherever they are. And God bless every gospel minister all over the world. This time, Dead Bridge Group, my management team, and the record label, we have come out with something peculiar, inspired by the Holy Spirit, called Soakats, Soaking in Atmospheric Music. This is a song that brings you into the atmosphere of the Holy Spirit. It pushes you into the realms of the Holy Spirit. And it reveals the power of Elohim. We have come to inspire and to empower both the young and the old who have thirst to sing spiritual songs. The very new one on the table at the moment is called Wind Blow, Quinlet featuring Timmy the Psalmist. It goes like this.
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0: Jesus. In the name of Jesus. If the enemy is using your chronic singleness to despise your life, I stand on this altar to decree and declare that your chronic singleness is over with effect from tonight. In the name of Jesus, God is making a way for you to marry. Tonight, I prophesy that your marriage shall be glorious in the mighty name of Jesus. God is making a way for somebody here to marry gloriously after tonight. Some of you will marry miraculously after tonight in the mighty name of Jesus. Receive your glorious marital breakthrough. Receive in the name of Jesus. If that is your heart desire, I stand on this altar to secure it for you. Receive your marital breakthrough in the name of Jesus. By divine arrangement and connectivity, may my God arrange for you to meet your best suitor after tonight. In the name of Jesus, I decree that you shall be connected to your better half after tonight. In the name of Jesus. In the name of Jesus. In the name of Jesus. Your shame is over. Your reproaches are over. In the mighty name of Jesus. In the mighty name of Jesus. Praise God. Kings live in palaces. Praise God. They live in mansions. Is that not so? Hallelujah. They don't manage life. They enjoy life. Praise God. They enjoy life. Praise God. That is your portion after tonight. In the name of Jesus, I decree that you shall build your own mansion to surprise your enemies. In the name of Jesus. Hey, that is your portion. You shall build your mansion for people to suspect you. In the name of Jesus. In the name of Jesus. Kings live in palaces. That is your portion after tonight. In the mighty name of Jesus. In the name of Jesus. Kings are landlords, not tenants. Is somebody receiving? You shall own your own house after tonight. Sooner than you expect, you own your own house. In the name of Jesus. In the name of Jesus. In the name of Jesus. In the name of Jesus. Have authority. They have what? Authority. According to Ecclesiastes 8, the verse number 4. For where the word of a king is, there is power. Where the word of a king is, there is what? Where the word of a king is, there is power. Praise God. When a king speaks, power is released to transform every negative situation. Praise God. That is why you must not keep quiet as a king. You must make decrees. Praise God. Oh, hallelujah. I stand on this altar to speak change into your life. In the mighty name of Jesus. In the mighty name of Jesus. Let your negative situation change for the best. In the name of Jesus. May you move from sickness into health. May you move from weakness into strength. earth. May you move from poverty into prosperity in the mighty name of Jesus. In the mighty name of Jesus. In the name of Jesus. Let the struggles in your life be terminated. In the mighty name of Jesus. Every generational struggle in your life is terminated with immediate effect. In the name of Jesus. In the name of Jesus. In the name of Jesus. Kings usually live long. Usually they live long. You will not die before your time. Your amen is weak. I decree that you shall not die before your time. In the name of Jesus, God will satisfy you with long life. You shall enjoy longevity. You shall enjoy longevity. You shall enjoy longevity. If there is any witch anywhere trying to send you to your grave before your time, I decree that that witch will go before you. In the name of Jesus, all the bewitchments to kill you before your time are terminated now. In the name of Jesus, praise God, you can exercise dominion over death as a believer. Praise God. You will not die before your time. You shall not die before your time. Let that fear of death in your heart be terminated now. In the name of Jesus, let the power strengthening your life with untimely death be arrested. Let every dream of death concerning your life be terminated now. I declare that you shall not die before your time. You will not die before your time. You will not die before your time. The mark of death on your forehead is erased now. In the name of Jesus, you live and not die to declare the words of your God. Jesus, in the name of Jesus, in the name of Jesus, in the name of Jesus, praise God. Oh, hallelujah! Hallelujah! You have authority. Say, I have authority. I have authority. I have authority over sicknesses. I have authority over infirmities. I have authority over death. In the mighty name of Jesus. In the mighty name of Jesus, say, I have authority over whatever is evil militating against my life. In the mighty name of Jesus, praise God. The Christian life is a life of authority and power. According to Luke chapter 10, the verse number 19. Behold, I give unto you power, praise God, to tread upon serpents and scorpions. And over all the powers, not some of them, and over all the powers of the enemy, and nothing shall by any means. Why are you afraid of witches? One word from your mouth can kill that witch. One word from your mouth can stop the activities of the enemy in your life. Let every satanic operation in your life die now. In the name of Jesus. Let every satanic operation in your life die now. Die now. Die now. Say, every satanic operation in my life, with effect from tonight, what are you doing now? You are exercising your dominion. That is why my parents don't beg. We always exercise our authority over the enemy. We don't beg. We don't beg witches. Because we have power over them. We command them. We control them. We command them to disappear. We command them to die. We command them to be rendered useless. Let the witches in your life be rendered useless. In the name of Jesus. In the name of Jesus. In the name of Jesus. The powers that flies against you are commanded to come down and die in the name of Jesus. The juju powers against you, the shrines against you, the enchantments against you, the occultic spirits and the agents against you are all commanded to die now. Now. Now. Now. Now. Be upstanding. Be upstanding. Stand up. Stand up for me. Thank you, Lord. So rababazike te de bosaya. Oh rababazike te de satarasia. Please raise up your hands. So mande ke boshatarasia. Oh rabazia andaras. Ye ke te boshatarabasia. For 30 seconds, pray this prayer with all seriousness. Say, every wicked authority,
1: every wicked authority
0: dedicated to my life,
1: dedicated to my life,
0: die by fire in the name of Jesus. Lift your voice and pray that prayer. Let every evil authority dedicated to your life die. Use authority. Nah. Let every wicked authority dedicated to your life.

Yes, yes, yes, yes, yes, yes, yes, yes, yes, yes, yes, yes, yes. In the name of Jesus, good. Every spiritual wickedness against my life, die by fire in the name of Jesus. Lift your voice and pray that prayer. Let every spiritual wickedness against your life.

0: 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Holy Ghost fire.
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0: 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In the name of Jesus.
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0: That is your prayer. Something is happening here. This is prayer and deliverance conference. With your right hand on your tummy, God is working deliverance in your body now. Whatever is evil attached to your body is getting out. Is getting out. Is getting out. Is getting out. Sicknesses are being healed now. Yes, God is working deliverance in you now. He's working deliverance in you. Don't wait for my touch. God is touching you with your right hand on your tummy. Whatever is evil attached to your body is getting out. It's getting out. It's getting out. It's deliverance time. It's deliverance time. It's deliverance time. Whatever is evil attached to your body, that sickness is evil. It must come out. That HIV is evil. It must come out. That hepatitis B is evil. It must come out. That cancer is evil. It must come out. That fibroid in your womb stopping your conception is evil. It must come out. Whatever is evil attached to your body is getting out. It's getting out. It's getting out. It's getting out. It's getting out. It's getting out. It's getting out. It's getting out. It's getting out. It's getting out. Nah. Nah. Yes. Yes. Yes. That a touch of fire over there. It's happening. It's happening. Yes. Yes. Yes. Bring that person here quickly. Yes. God is working deliverance in you now. It's deliverance time. Whatever is evil in your body is getting out. Yes. The evil spirits lodging in your body as infirmities are coming out. That spirit lodging inside your body as sugar diabetes is coming out. That spirit lodging inside your body as high blood pressure is coming out. That spirit lodging inside your body as cancer is coming out. Let the evil spirits in your head get out. Get out. Spirits of infirmity in the head. Spirit of infirmity in the eyes. Spirit of infirmity in the breast. Spirit of infirmity in the blood. Spirit of infirmity in the liver, in the kidneys, in the waist, in the legs, and in the knees, in the name of Jesus, come out, out, out, out, out, out, out, come out, out, out, out, out, out, out, out, out. Yes, it's happening, it's happening. God is working deliverance in you. Yes, if you are here with any disease in your system, this is the hour for you to be healed. Those on the net, the anointing is locating all of you for your complete deliverance and healing from any disease and from any sickness in the mighty name of Jesus. Yes, yes.

Yes, there they go. There they go. There they go. Yes, does it? Does it? Does it? Does it? Does it? Does it? Does it? Does it? Yes, yes, yes, yes. The anointing is touching you. Wherever you are, yes, this is for your healing and deliverance. I command your cancer to come out. Now, now, now, now. Let your paralysis come out. Thou demon of paralysis, in the name of Jesus, come out, come out, come out. Devil of stroke, get out, get out, get out. Devil of barrenness, get out, in the name of Jesus, get out, get out, get out, get out, get out, get out, get out, get out. All that is comforts in your system are coming out now.

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1: Yes. Yes. 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Yes, it's happening. They cannot stay in your body because the command is issued already. They have no choice but to come out. They are coming out now. Yes. Yes. Yes. Yes. Yes. Yes. Yes. Yes. Let every demon of infection in your system get out. Devil of infection, get out. Get out quickly. Get out quickly. Get out quickly. Get out quickly. Get out quickly. Get out. Get out. Get out. Get out. Devil of incurable infirmities, get out. Get out. Get out. Devil of HIV, get out. Hepatitis B, get out. Cancer, get out. Get out. Get out. Whatever is planted inside your body to send you to your grave before your appointed time is commanded out now. Now. Now. Now. Now.

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2: Quinlet is my name. I'm a gospel minister. Over the years, gospel ministers all over the world have blessed lives with their songs. They seem to glorify, magnify, uplift the name of the Lord. People like Sissy Winans. Cause all my life you have been faithful. Hey, all my life you have been so, so good. With every prayer that I am able, oh, I will sing of the goodness of God. God bless them wherever they are. And God bless every gospel minister all over the world. This time, Dabridge Group, my management team, and the record label, we have come out with something peculiar, inspired by the Holy Spirit, called Soakats, Soaking in Atmospheric Music. This is a song that brings you into the atmosphere of the Holy Spirit. It pushes you into the realms of the Holy Spirit. And it reveals the power of Elohim. We have come to inspire and to empower both the young and the old who have thirst to sing spiritual songs. The very new one on the table at the moment is called Wind Blow. Quinlet featuring Timmy the Psalmist. It goes like this.
3: 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Holy Ghost, manifest yourself in here.
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Ashatamana.

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1: Quinlet is my name. I'm a gospel minister. Over the years, gospel ministers all over the world have blessed lives with their songs. They seem to glorify, magnify, uplift the name of the Lord. People like Sissy Winans. Cause all my life you have been faithful. Hey, all my life you have been so, so good. With every prayer that I am able, oh, I will sing of the goodness of God. God bless them wherever they are. And God bless every gospel minister all over the world. This time, Dabridge Group, my management team, and the record label, we have come out with something peculiar, inspired by the Holy Spirit, called Soakers, Soaking in Atmospheric Music. This is a song that brings you into the atmosphere of the Holy Spirit. It pushes you into the realms of the Holy Spirit. And it reveals the power of Elohim. We have come to inspire and to empower both the young and the old who have thirst to sing spiritual songs. The very new one on the table at the moment is called Wind Blow. Quinlet featuring Timmy the Psalmist. It goes like this.
2: Oh Lord, we are ready for the moon. Holy Ghost, manifest yourself in here.
1: Manifest yourself, Holy Spirit.
2: Oh, keep on. 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

0: 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Would you say radiation?
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0: We should have to miss the sanko. And radiation, I want to see for you now. Woman, you know, I are this year. Yeah, and you will see. Now, I'm going to want us to show it you. No, I can't tell what's very sophisticated. No, but what you move on? And couldn't be a idea. I say. And so if you're on to
2: I just said,
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1: Quinlet is my name. I'm a gospel minister. Over the years, gospel ministers all over the world have blessed lives with their songs. They seem to glorify, magnify, uplift the name of the Lord. People like Sissy Winans. Cause all my life you have been faithful. Hey, all my life you have been so, so good. With every prayer that I am able, oh, I will sing of the goodness of God. God bless them wherever they are. And God bless every gospel minister all over the world. This time, Dabridge Group, my management team, and the record label, we have come out with something peculiar, inspired by the Holy Spirit, called Soakats, Soaking in Atmospheric Music. This is a song that brings you into the atmosphere of the Holy Spirit. It pushes you into the realms of the Holy Spirit. And it reveals the power of Elohim. We have come to inspire and to empower both the young and the old who have thirst to sing spiritual songs. The very new one on the table at the moment is called Wind Blow, Quinlet featuring Timmy the Psalmist. It goes like this.
2: Oh Lord, we are ready for the moon. Holy Ghost, manifest yourself in here.
1: Manifest yourself, Holy Spirit.
2: Oh, keep warm. Ikukwomanoya. Move in your power. Move in your mind. You are the fire.

He came here to magnify the real God, who is to be magnified. He is wonderful. He is counselor. He is the Prince of Peace and the eternal Rock of Ages. He is the King of all glory, the mighty God. He is the King of all kings and the Lord of lords. He is the Lord of hosts, the lily of the valley. He is our healer, our deliverer, our provider, our creator, our porter, our day star, our cornerstone. He is the prophet of all prophets, the savior of saviors. He is I am that I am, the wisdom of God. He is the head of the church, the governor over our life. He is the righteous judge. He is the protector, the rock of offense. He is our shield. He is our merciful God. He is our gracious God, faithful God, giver, victorious in holiness, consuming fire. The God who is El Elyon, Jehovah Rapha, Jehovah Raphael, Jehovah Jireh. He is El Gibor, Jehovah Shammah, Jehovah Shalom, El Olam, our defender, our comforter, the Trinity in council. You ought to magnify him because he's our instructor, he's our teacher, he's our inspirer, he's our reminder, invisible God, hope of glory, Lion of Judah, Root of Jesse, Man of War, Lamb of God, Sustainer, Convincer, Light of the World, Restorer, Silencer, Proclaimer. He is the Father of the fatherless, Husband of the widow. He is the Smith of heaven. He is the way, the truth, the life, the bread of life. Alagbada ina, alawotele ohun, oba agbada agbotemole, oba kukute osemi eni ba mi kukute, are elomi. He is the bread of life. He is the breadwinner, the champion of champions, the winner of winners, the composer, the author, the finisher, our glorious God. He is holiness. He is faithful. The sleepless God, ancient of days, ageless God, eternal God, excellent God, powerful God, leader of leaders, chief inventor, convener, compassionate God. He is the worthy King, our overseer, our molder, our shaper, our breaker, praiseworthy God, helper, the richer than all the riches, the older than all the oldest, the trustworthy God, the arranger, master builder, master planner, master minder. He's the relentless God. He's the voice of the hope. He's the beautiful God, Alpha and Omega, game changer, our refuge, our fortress, our buckler, our banner, our strong tower, unchanging changer, Rose of Sharon, all in all, pillar of our lives. He's the firstborn. He's the lamb that was slain. He's the glorious lifter of our heads. He's the word of God, our advocate, our priest, bishop of our souls, high and lifted up, almighty, our best friend, on time God, Lion of Judah, omnipotent, omnipresent,

0: currency. 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
2: A moya.
1: 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Soft Penny, one has off on pump to say.
2: Wapa.
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1: Adua ogede shabes. 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
4: Oh nyankopon adum.
1: Crew in your auntie apple. 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Ye. Right, yes, Jumadin. We are see a fanning in our abbe for quantum ponso hold of Facebook, obey who your whole life, and then commander Ed, Miss Alfina Fairbine, Bruno Benson, commander Yerbebo. Oh, Mantini, you.
5: Pacho Atimetim.
1: Oh, sir, Atimetim, hey, ya.
5: Pacho Anne.
1: Sir. BBS.
5: Pacho Auntie, I.
1: Dennis, the brown name, Kaka, man, you didn't know.
5: Now, one more Pacho. Yes, you say. Why, you pray FM, a 30 emu, and we are 12 full croak.
1: Oh, and they in them so would tea into no abba. Me say, Tear me. Who tea into no abba? Me say, Dennis,
5: and it's a mutina. 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
5: 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It's what is another de cardia mean to mention it. To the media, ma, many dear, ma, uncle, woo, dear me a day, a beam. It's not mere provision stone, I was so called, man, I say, Juman a day, and ye. It's not provision stone, moon, and me, ye be the other day, at the mankolan. There's no provision stone, pouch on a coffin, nam quadje, a marble, see any bee. And I'm doing room. And look, I'm just say 15 million, and I'll try to 1.2. And to a woman, I'm a catcher, a woman, and I catch them some money in Concordy. It's a woman, no, my quackoji scan I a day, every, and I saw, okay, my quackoji dear, Obebua, me, I yet to ya. 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To now, watch on a mian, I'm here, me to ya, tried you, and tried you, mian, and me to ya. It's a woman who cried, you might was saying yet. We go on, my mom, my name, cry 150, 10 city. 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

0: 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I won't be, and you want to be a bano. I wear a friend of war. 1 year da, or bed breath, no one dear, one who be da, and what dear flirty as the first I see so. And I ja, and how funny as a mammy, I dear son, how you will be cross. It is a mutiny in Cabra, but then I'm smell cock. Timmy come and loses some to see you come. And you're not cabin or fire, Bessie Pancrono, Janshin Hanum, we say. To the Bessie Janshin, you're far from any of Coy and Tia Quenya Quadama, dear Chi. Tia the Chiano Pano, and I'm sending a couple as before, as off for her. If it's a home or yammy wedding, wedding, you see, and Chicham, and your poor cock while you know by a day, at 2 o'clock was one say, one my pound in sea, one my while at the day, at the Amano, it's me call. Tim was only damn one. I'm couple of suffering money, and I'm Yako. Timohana, me banifram say, well, who's your pong? And one mammy was swabbers in a court on another man ho, to a bian will be a memela, and I'm to swam in cannon bind, to be by any more macuna, and I'm cotton I ever muscle. Tell someone must be a man back and say, oh, Hana, I bled be, and look a coupon or palm, I'm a friend of Kiblefi, Aban Hosse, me matter so called coupon for a bar, it's me mother who book a coupon or burning rear, it's your own barber share, I'm your dun of the da, gentlemen, none in the net, and none in itina, if so your baby say, or bound a crown or Kahubi, and I'm quite an one dear, to Janamin and the net, and then it's until I've lived you to a brown master and done, and it's a wobbly bee, or bound on what I'm more upon the minino. Or bound on what I'm more upon the minino. So it's in two soya cocoa, minino. At one of Sablebi, and on our toilet, I say, Mamma, I won't get one. I acquire and see one of Sablebi. Would that's a fun at one, but Berman Papa say, well, you know. 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Wo hu No, Joe, give me what the anti say. It's a genuine and no McCoy. To that, yes, here, and over Panama, a sack of a different person, and was Wabble Bina, maybe, or Mamma, maybe, Lucuna, maybe, Lucuna, Papa, and over Penia, and was Wabba, credit about tossing me in the tunnel, and almost I buy, but can't so was Sammy, Menani Diano, Nabaco, Kenyans, and some of the same, Blatchas, was see a blue be a dear dear and your deno, young Fanya, young co, a blue bean, and no, and also so son was so now. Yeah, we better tell him one. And can you know what that? It's almost semi. I mean, I need you. I'm so. So what about the candy? families for Naka, let it damn do a new failure bed day, a bed than it piano, and was you, what the master Sama Jay day, a two, and to one was saying near Warfle, Sir Hanya bed to Matin, a bed than it piano, or from Tom Fernom say, not to Matin, a bed than it piano, never be a cobble, no, and your bed than it piano. It's me, Mammy, and Cassawa, war media, no Italian, and I tear to pine. To go to Mammy, tell me, Mammy, Catchy, and on any minianum, and any mano, and your fat can your coy. 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If you start to some day and find yourself, but you won't tell us so. My show, and it's not me, I'm bad. The Gianni, dear, change yourself, so I don't know your kid you be.
1: Yes,
0: and voila. And then I'm trying your coy. It's your coy and your cook for your crew, and order to try and pia, and I'm in and I'm in a dinner, sir, Drosso, I'm an aton assassin, and I'm in my pamono, and your son, dear, celebrate. And now, oh, you man, I'm not a jan say, Papa, say, send us some more come. Mine, I want you, I want you, Obama, while bam. It is a planet to call Bermua, and you're the other now, why day? At it here, and Timunia tobe tobe, no mama Tony Fier, and watching in Yamagu, and our Minina Dinisica, no Yali Yanidia, man who not keep the female who are Revia, man who not bled you, man who are Afrakuma, and some places say Afrakuma, no more coupon, and a Kawamako coupon, no, San Amudono, and Yanamin Amideno, it is what 2 feel crown, that's what we are fearing coming in my day, and dear, it is Yak Mahalia Lena Kaba, no Tonya Dina Hutsavan, so, but I'm not quite. No, so that down, so copper down high. It's in him, sir. I will hear the untoquired. A womb, no, I know, so to say. More Kaisers, I will hear the Wally and Katada, whom I will have my kid to be dear. And you will clear the first one, the mummy and Fanny and Nanidia, near Danidian here, any of you. To our normal friend, Bettina Jum, and over born in Kura, to me, and almost a friend, me, and a damn super born in Kurana, ma'am, and Gusama say, not Dan or Koyan, my concorda, and I'm some ma, Berman, a flower banner, near who I a day. So, Nazan said, you caught. Let's go with the idea of going to for what my catch and say. You are one on me a day, may barber that. It's one idea. Me to me for whom you are, America say. To also quite almost one for them. It's one idea, and I am here, no, mamma, and see, I am sick, and I'm get to, and was a bama. Now, what day, and I wouldn't miss why I will be back. Now, why anywhere do no one go to Chemu? No one poor bano, who got money and conquer to Chabas, all for no common abusia for Sana. Wawalia, it's a general, maybe I don't know. So, why now, but to that Janet? They say, Obano, well, you didn't know, and I saw a jano. And I said, oh, Obano, dear, may you don't know, Minyan, and almost you. To one of 10 o'clock, or Ghana, when you saw it to Mammy, we will just have no more way. Well, who you say? Bamano, no way, and I'm not getting to a new osu, Bell, Kulikas, when you are men, new osu, and one of them say, Manam Patch, again, one of me, you need no complaints. Ama wobi katila ni se, eni pana wo kwa jini kunono, wanu wakuna ya wedu wa siya waliye die, ya chilo gunechi. 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And one Master Bellman say, hey, the 5 million, they said you're bored, Driana, so a day, O Tia, and an anonymous share. Bob is who to Javanamo so Babano, one year, a to walk Obano, and I must have him to Javia day. Abba, it's a 5 million, Obano 1 year, just can I day, a fiddle. Hey, we don't even say we're bored, Diano. And that's what done. We're still bored. And that's what done. My mom and I are quite full. Bar. We're broke. We're fine. Baby, I can't come on. No, you can't walk. Can't walk. Can't walk. Can't walk. Can't walk. Can't walk. Can't walk. Can't walk. Can't walk. Can't walk. Can't walk. Can't walk. Can't walk. Can't walk. Can't walk. Can't walk. Can't walk. Can't walk. Can't walk. Can't walk. Can't walk. Can't walk. Can't walk. Can't walk. Can't walk. Can't walk. Can't walk. Can't walk. Can't walk. Can't walk. Can't walk. Can't walk. Can't walk. Can't walk. Can't walk. Can't walk. Can't walk. Can't walk. Can't walk. Can't walk. Can't walk. Can't walk. Can't walk. Can't walk. Can't walk. Can't walk. Can't walk. Can't walk. Can't walk. Can't walk. Can't walk. Can't walk. Can't walk. Can't walk. Can't walk. Can't walk. Can't walk. Can't walk. Can't walk. Can't walk. Can't walk. Can't walk. Can't walk. Can't walk. Can't walk. Can't walk. Can't walk. Can't walk. Can't walk. Can't walk. Can't walk. Can't walk. Can't walk. Can't walk. Can't walk. Can't walk. 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You're supposed to mean what you are poor for him in chain. 1 year, and so appeared you again now when I was swimming me and Saturday to the patch here, or poor far again, come out to me in chain. And no far again, it's just not calling you when you miss some, or banner send a hidden enemy. 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
1: ye. Then I will upon who are or say, O pair, the Ukojana Presbyterian Church wedding. People, and I'm only a peep. Miss Dana, a ma wo do no no kan so be wa yifro no ukoye den na hu won ho
0: ma me pa so ma hu hwe ye dai e won ho me fa no no si dan no
1: ache na so be ma wo hu hwe won ho den na ma wo do pon
0: oh ma if is awale de odoko de oye dai wo do wo
1: den na wo ma te se den na wo opon ho a wo do no
0: ma e do ne de me am come see the Yamia Cambom, no self went to me a day. Entity Munta, Mr. Bunny, bread the two, Mr. Say, Minipano no crime, Hokurano, no who da. It is said in Yakopa, can't find who be as a sabbem away, Odian,
1: Usha, Julie, Usha upon way.
0: We patch at Metim Hanam,
1: Usha no way,
0: at Metim,
1: maybe I know quite sorry.
0: Oh, me patcho, Nami patcho, Miss Suano. No, me too, cause we are one thing. From us, we read the sermon on your compulsion, a place, we know you are like ticket, and we'll find a ready. And to blame me, no, me too, cause we are a crown hole. To a castle permanent, mammy, who the crown, and even a nephew will come a crack over them. It's at my time the other day, me do who know.
1: T or so panel, oh, the ocean in Yamasum said free today, and our fa Christo, or Bonnie Homer Day, our presbyter, Safu, meaning Denny Den and all your presby moon.
0: Oh, presby, dear ma. And you were born home at Nanka,
1: then I know ya.
0: Why your cranny, whoop and a num to a four or ya yaf, and your quaffa dear de Metmaka say, Wokas won't call ye press, you quaffa dear in Amla, buying any edikine.
1: Now, one Cassa Julin, so now call down, so
0: maybe patch or mamma, media men, no, no, papa, and that's what, Josu. 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
1: me, Meba. 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
0: Ah, some mammy, Bemano. 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
1: Now, Sassan and Munin Common.
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1: T. Unin in Common of Fanassa, I was all yet be a name, Presby. 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
1: 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Yes, you are. 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Obi, Yana Cassia. 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Tea, a bass of Beman or Bowdy. 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
0: near one day, and a sad dear.
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1: May communion or so, sir. 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
0: May ma, man, or Macumano. 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
1: What book would that?
0: Me the moon at that.
1: What bona sumda?
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1: Babon, the end the ojitum sa wabo.
0: The end the boy, say ya, Nenyame, and Yamaho, ahuahu, I say. 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
0: Me patcho. 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
0: 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The two reason why I'm assoli, and I'm a cross solid that me call. And to bla, maybe two for me, she has one, and a chill letter. And the bla solid for me, say.
1: What's he from?
0: What's he from?
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1: patom pom to say
2: e wo adom e ho ye
1: Juliet, I'm sorry, your day.
2: Why am I here before?
1: No, yet. Just how I am a guana.
2: You're working up, did you know what I'm a gukula?
1: Tobuase. Oh, Tobuase, nay, you and some nano. Nay, you will be a how no. If you say, not or your yet. Na gukula, na.
2: A gu.
1: Then a guno.
2: And he said, me yele no mayo ho ade ayo ayo fro me ya wa ifu biye ye ye kwa da nyame ase ene nyame ncha ade ba ba mu third bomb ba mu akula na eje ya kwa da nyame ase no anu no free 2008 abepe on this date I mean no kasa ababa wa na suffer them ho biem
1: wensia sorry
2: wensia so them ho biem I saw the phone in my dance before. My mother and I'm a boy, and I saw the band. Don't get it, it's not a bomb, but now I'm a boy. I saw the band night, and you know, at the swan among the year and 4 months and 4 months. You've been when South of the mobile, and then I'm going to charge you. That I'm near you, other questions from the question. If you move, no. Then you're like a Nibina or sponsor me and Yema. 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No question, Brissanser Crest, who are now meaning to court and to coach. My father, my son. Then I make a baby and be cocker a woman and paying the military too. My name is my dear too. When Siasor has said so that, since I put him on a bunker, the ones who have been new crisis anything to me, to my new crack of her, the dear, she had done the best that she did to a coach now. When is what that? Any team who am prepared to tank a kraa through full level. Any 2013, I go and some form no money ma me bo to free him. 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asking me. Now, what's it, Tim? Chance I was here, you must say, Men Copperbus and Famau. And I'm saying Copperbus and Famau. I mean, Bushan Kramer Copper, Minister, me the Bede, and the Boko Chabusianica. Now, I can't cry, Minu the Kinsica. 100.7. And I was here, you know, never mind, I'm a Kinesi, Tim. And I'm questioning Madame Woman, you're in the castle. What do you want to do? I'm going to do it. I'm going to do it. I'm going to do it. I'm going to do it. I'm going to do it. I'm going to do it. I'm going to do it. I'm going to do it. I'm going to do it. I'm going to do it. I'm going to do it. I'm going to do it. I'm going to do it. I'm going to do it. I'm going to do it. I'm going to do it. I'm going to do it. I'm going to do it. What's yane me asenye o me o chere nu kwa nkoro kwa fa so okunya sa dan na wu ma nkura do sa kwa wo mpana no no e na okwa sura dan ya na di dan ma fa o so yin dan dan ma o ampala ampala sa mi re so be 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get you myself, because you know how could you get it? And I'm Shana. What is all I'm in now? What do you who got enough? But I get an enemy in a bedroom. No matter can be dressed with him, just a noisy coffee. There is that. When she went up, when she was in your dad. And did you demand my dad for my cool for us? So I'm hand and I'm quite trying to German change you. I tell the BNA, I tell the BNA, I said, immediately. The German is in car, I have connection, I have Golo boys. In the club, I never was up again. What kind of plan could you be when you go so far? When you go so often for Cronin Maman? And I'm not sure. It's in the back, the bam, the back. Fear. Some as I was in men. They know no recatches. A very well, which you say now, if fear would see you, Coton, I was on Coton again. They know none and next. And is that? And is always yes, in fact, never Mahomet. And I'm see ya. Bema open here. I don't know ma. And I'm coming here, mamo. Now, so I was in Cotton, dear. And I'm quite you done people in a first in Yaho. I did bro with me too. So why? No copper, better down, no tomano. And I was so prepared, mammy. And I didn't find it until you asked me open. Dr. Mohan is also be firm, he said. Catch it. We let the fiend cat be a betrayal. I was all torn down. I didn't tell my own person of the son. I'm your soft. I made them my young mamma, man. You'll be in the before I now grow. And I'm a subject with one, and then I'm begging to see me. I'm sad to quit with you. The sad to call after you're a channel. And she got any young man, no man, some year. How are you going to make him with na o ta ka chira me po djuma so me na me kwa sinya na o frem fon so se bro pom na me sa kene na ko na me si fo na me bisan se dia se ko sin to nyene me ne o mali ho to o nyese kan ma na ya nya djuma na wa nya sha fie se na ya nton a so nton na ma pa be bi kwa bi so beto na me sa o wa na me sa da me ni fa sinya ho tatem kwa me dru fio. And I'm a bear at meeting Honum. The bet meeting off. And a panel so beton. When the Cassa, never panel so a tema. When you feel one, I will be a quiet video feeling in this Sunday, Papano. And a panel so beton. In the idea, change Yawada. And I'm crossing Yoko Jalaya. And I'm first person in an army betting the back crowd. So I was in Tomam, and I'm betting I came with him. And you could do Tamata, not born of the Bernon song. and I'm cooking for family expedition. I'm going to be sharp and I'm going to be sharp and I'm going to be sharp and I'm going to be sharp and I'm going to be sharp and I'm going to be sharp and I'm going to be sharp and I'm going to be sharp and I'm going to be sharp and I'm going to be sharp and I'm going to be sharp and I'm going to be sharp and I'm going to be sharp and I'm going to be sharp and I'm going to be sharp and I'm going to be sharp and I'm going to be sharp and I'm going to be sharp and I'm going to the media 80 million, now we kind of money 80 million. I'm the buyer. The buyer, the other chicken, I was young Kotoka. I'm the car, dear. Kotoka, I only get to the witch. I car. I say, I will not do the so, can you see? We have to attend to the amount. And I'm a mouth 20. I was saying that your woman, she said, young Tom Fino. The mouth 80 million, send your genius statue, you man. Container, you man. That time, you born without provision, so no repame. Sipping your bow, you're brought for park, and Yammy Jabin said there will be the same scalp, mentioned Miss Alpamano. And I'm about 20 million, and I'm a bar, so I'm a union, and I'm a bapenino. That I'm no coconut wood, my school, any school. Now, that's any Yamukran, before I cry, you grab a coscuno. Maybe I did, well, yeah, your pa, send the Duma say. 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And of course, school. I put up a chap on Ungo, do myself to a house, and maybe next walk of a citizen. Maybe I'm a cadetier, and then I can be a visit dynamical. Nama Costilano, Nama Ba. On my opinion, I've been walk ready, Missy Dacron, and Miko, maybe be an anon school. And no intention, and I'm not talking to you. Manyaka, Papa Kiru. But they can't buy ye, the mouse got when I'm a bestial key, I'll call for when you mean you know. I'm the kind of a kitchen and out in the menu in a room. And out the bar provision so better out provision. We tell you, you can't me the kind of you made in a stand kind of say. And I'm a deep papa panel. So papa can out to my men. Can you find my 17 million? And 30 million, I'm a 20 million. Not 60 million. And I'm a panic. You deposit 50 million. And I can 20 million. Say, 150 panama. In intimacy, the time of Senate is behind balance, not be Panama. That I'm not going to be Panama, my mind hope. The kind engine said I'm signed to come mind hope. And a man is about half Indian, I'm a Nadia Canada. And I'm a chair, you know, they can't push it up for half Indian, mammy. And a man is almost 60 can, mammy, and Madame Babo, magazine was killed with the book. And wow. And I'm a tonkan.
1: Okay, I jump on me to be a bum kakra. Wadaruma, who shall see no? Who can be big a cram? What's some of Bano? Who are in Nano Jar? Sorry. Who shall dainty now?
2: You're about tossing me and San Filatino. I didn't tell me about Pano. You're quite then, you're Miasi, you're a crano, and 5th May. 2000.
1: Let us say, who shall dainty no beja, sorry no?
2: And your bisano. 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
2: 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My son is a one year gentleman, send a bam in your general, catch him to one year gentleman, and you're going to be a comedy member.
1: Oh, you remember? I said, Julie, but I got born, so I said, my mammy Musa Julie, Ebia Nantisa. Who could say, why won't come home? Who said, oh, Baba, oh, Baba, and you're there, oh, yeah, dear, I'm not. And Kaka Chem said, Minis Kalamania Dianina Day, and Suho, and I had your clock or hospital in a common dua, Pedianina Day, and what did I ba? How about the you, Sika? Why, and say, Henny, a Biaso Sobum Jetty, on some coming back with some semi Pamucho, was the assassin, Minam Mano Cotana,
0: members of Mabaso, Julie Mabaso, but the hearing the same. Who could not throw some comdeno? Yet the animano. Or some who will say, You're not going to be my comdeno.
1: I said, Patch, I'm sorry, Sikano. We are BNA. We used to a provision store and for swear 20%.
0: How couldn't they both get ready?
1: It's me, Patrick. Both get ready. Was not saying nipa. One was saying nipa and Casta. Do you mean and a bad day?
0: Matthias sent you also come down. Yeah, Diane.
1: Why,
0: into 1 year.
1: I don't come in, Mia Stone.
0: Oh, 1 year.
1: Mia Stone, my name.
0: Me Femuno, Nanka, so you know, Bass Mira.
1: Won't you? I was saying, quite Juma, it's not quite Juma said, enough for 200. Yeah, I dear chance who said a bath and 400 times. Obama Muba, now she was not which job a bank of when as I said, baby, I'm not saying, I must say, I could do it. It's been a young man, Sammy.
0: Batman saw a year while you flow, who said, are you from the bus? You hear, I'll say. Oh my god, press me fine and I'm crossing.
1: You're quite not to meet me, Rami Pacha.
0: To meet him, press you. Also, my god, I saw them when you're papa.
1: What boy? Well, when you see. And then the bank, and I'm catching say, hey, the surprise before we preach to say, and you're pointing to me faster, me and your four. Also, I can say, well, you mean your day, and you come on, quietly. Now, not yet, I'm going to be in my day, I'll quit.
0: What? Boy,
1: this is one walk and one moving.
0: Ah, Missy, Busan, no. Hey, I dear Baco, see you, see two wrongs do not make a right. So be Fuma Kuma, boom, Fumia. Bible crowd say, Mumram Huase, ya de Maya, ya say, Mandia, ya po, ya po, ya ba brain Huase. Tifan so crumble of Funa, Modia, Missy Busan,
1: ah, Kupan. A dear, I'm here, I will see me Muadi.
2: A dear, I lose Muadi.
1: Kanukura, what club by Brasia upon Kanukura? What to me, Timatemi, Bissu, Mamma,
0: mammy catcher will say, as Santa Mamma dia Walia dia, and your mamma and Eddie, Elko, Nadia Mikasabiti, our bayo, and Twin Kevin a day, and so mammy da, and we move Yasiamidi, and then Tamam Kokaya, and Nimina da, Ro, Kanokura, upon Kanokura, no crassa, upon Kanokura,
1: I don't know.
0: Mammy, one fine, you must sit down in 2030,
1: you leave me bam, me bam. I jump on.
2: Hello.
1: What for a tree? What for a presbyter baby was a demo?
2: Yes, I do.
1: Hey, Kompo. What's the same? Me say, what for a presbyter baby was a demo?
2: Yes. What's that?

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1: me ba mama mu se no Julie ma se ma anti Julie o boile wa hasa o tutu ne sa guess this media wa jibro ne
2: ma me nie
1: o tu de o kun kai no
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0: 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I'm going to go to the house. I'm going to go to the house. I'm from 2009. I'm going to go to the house. I'm going to go to the house. I'm going to go to the house. I'm going to go to the house. I'm going to go to the house. I'm going to go to the house. I'm going Never call.
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0: No, one day.
1: Oh, so I'm so on plan on.
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0: Hello,
1: Mama.
0: 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So we have a man in here. Kawo ntanachi.
1: What is that? 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
0: 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Oh, me cook a frame and so come the name, say, and a quaway nita contiminua. Just a one mammy way, menu Siana. Yeah, and Zamaye.
5: Obapa Medawasi, Medawasi,
0: give and take. O mammy, way, I'm my way.
5: Debbie, Obapa, our rear, yes, our rear, yeah, give and take. 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
0: Did you listen by any name?
5: And of course, him, Obapa, our rear, no, a Japon, a so almost a chair. Yabasia to us, a Japon, so a Bentino.
0: Oh, my, no, you
5: mean Cassan Quatripe, Nemo, me be a Yamaka Crabian so. A Japon, and Mammy, Julimia Nunina. 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
5: ah oba pa na se we your marriage counselor me let them
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5: ai
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5: oba pa
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8: 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About a Muslim in a da, onion dome crocron. About a Ufra no, the cow. Ufra bow, Yanma, or the cow, or an ordain. Obapa, who could know what it? Bema, what you have bought, get to your concern, I'm not terminal for your duma. Bema, yet the Padia, what did the Bema Yam and Apostle? Yet, Obawa, Woma, and I don't want about that. Now, Ufra, what you mean? 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
10: 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And your father, bear my plan. Why, Shannon? 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I feel I bet now who are not in the ending.
0: Okay, Medassi. 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Hello.
11: Hello, Adina.
0: Ololo, Central Market.
11: Hi, Adina, Central Market. You look at me.
0: Let's go. 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
12: Mo, mama so crack a me will let you in. 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
0: Your boy John, ko eni me brana so.
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0: Right, me dance, me brana ya be, me dance ma Adoma fashions, me so matadi Adoma fashions, na daruma eno de beche me, ti Adoma fashions, uwa top high, baby I will be a na se enkam, mi peje mwa ye kwa Charistic Ventures, mafasi ma bako ewa mubremo, ye kwa jizahara mesha. 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
15: Quinlet is my name. I'm a gospel minister. Over the years, gospel ministers all over the world have blessed lives with their songs. They seem to glorify, magnify, uplift the name of the Lord. People like Sissy Winans. Cause all my life you have been faithful. Hey, all my life you have been so, so good. With every prayer that I am able, oh, I will sing of the goodness of God. God bless them wherever they are. And God bless every gospel minister all over the world. This time, Dabridge Group, my management team, and the record label, we have come out with something peculiar, inspired by the Holy Spirit, called Soakats, Soaking in Atmospheric Music. This is a song that brings you into the atmosphere of the Holy Spirit. It pushes you into the realms of the Holy Spirit. And it reveals the power of Elohim. We have come to inspire and to empower both the young and the old who have thirst to sing spiritual songs. The very new one on the table at the moment is called Wind Blow, Quinlet featuring Jimmy the Psalmist. It goes like this.
16: Oh Lord, we are ready for the moon. Holy Ghost, manifest yourself in here.
15: Manifest yourself, Holy Spirit.
16: Oh, keep warm. Ikukwa manona. 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You are the fire.

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1: Quinlet is my name. I'm a gospel minister. Over the years, gospel ministers all over the world have blessed lives with their songs. They seem to glorify, magnify, uplift the name of the Lord. People like

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1: Quinlet is my name. I'm a gospel minister. Over the years, gospel ministers all over the world have blessed lives with their songs. They seem to glorify, magnify, uplift the name of the Lord. People like Sissy Winans. 'Cause all my life you have been faithful. Hey. All my life you have been so, so good. With every breath that I am able, oh, I will sing of the goodness of God. God bless them wherever they are. And God bless every gospel minister all over the world. This time, the Bridge Group, my management team, and the record label, we have come out with something peculiar, inspired by the Holy Spirit, called Soakats. Soaking in atmospheric music. This is a song that brings you into the atmosphere of the Holy Spirit. It pushes you into the realms of the Holy Spirit. And it reveals the power of Elohim. We have come to inspire and to empower both the young and the old who have thirst to sing spiritual songs. The very new one on the table at the moment is called Wind Blow. Quinlet featuring Jimmy the Psalmist. It goes like this.

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You are the fire.

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1: Quinlet is my name. I'm a gospel minister. Over the years, gospel ministers all over the world have blessed lives with their songs. They seem to glorify, magnify, uplift the name of the Lord. People like Sissy Winans. Cause all my life you have been faithful. Hey, all my life you have been so, so good. With every prayer that I am able, oh, I will sing of the goodness of God. God bless them wherever they are. And God bless every gospel minister all over the world. This time, Debris Group, my management team, and the record label, we have come out with something peculiar, inspired by the Holy Spirit, called Soakats, Soaking in Atmospheric Music. This is a song that brings you into the atmosphere of the Holy Spirit. It pushes you into the realms of the Holy Spirit. And it reveals the power of Elohim. We have come to inspire and to empower both the young and the old who have perished to sing spiritual songs. The very new one on the table at the moment is called Wind Blow, Quinlet featuring Jimmy the Psalmist. It goes like this.
2: 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Holy Ghost, manifest yourself in here.
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1: Quinlet is my name. I'm a gospel minister. Over the years, gospel ministers all over the world have blessed lives with their songs. They seem to glorify, magnify, uplift the name of the Lord. People like Sissy Winans. Cause all my life you have been faithful. Hey, all my life you have been so, so good. With every prayer that I am able, oh, I will sing of the goodness of God. God bless them wherever they are. And God bless every gospel minister all over the world. This time, Dabridge Group, my management team, and the record label, we have come out with something peculiar, inspired by the Holy Spirit, called Soakats, Soaking in Atmospheric Music. This is a song that brings you into the atmosphere of the Holy Spirit. It pushes you into the realms of the Holy Spirit. And it reveals the power of Elohim. We have come to inspire and to empower both the young and the old who have thirst to sing spiritual songs. The very new one on the table at the moment is called Wind Blow. Quinlet featuring Timmy the Psalmist. It goes like this.
2: Oh Lord, we are ready for the moon. Holy Ghost, manifest yourself in here.
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0: is it that belongs to you that the devil has kept in the valley? Maybe your marriage is disorganized, but today, let your marriage be organized.
1: God bless you, everyone. My name is Pastor Prince, and I thank God for your life and another opportunity to see you again. Today, I have a word for you, and there is something that I really, really want to share with you. Okay, so come with me, if you would, with your Bibles to the book of Ezekiel, chapter 37, the verse number 1. The Bible says that, "The hand of the Lord was on me, and he brought me out by the Spirit of the Lord, and set me in the middle of a valley. It was full of bones. He led me back and forth among them, and I saw a great many bones on the floor of the valley, bones that were very dry. He asked me, 'Son of man, can these bones live?' I said, 'Sovereign Lord, you alone know.' Then he said to me, 'Prophesy to these bones and say to them, dry bones, hear the word of the Lord. This is what the Sovereign Lord says to these bones: I will make breath enter you, and you will come to life. I will attach tendons to you and make flesh come upon you and cover you with skin. I will put breath in you, and you will come to life. Then you will know that I am the Lord.' So I prophesied as I was commanded. And as I was prophesying, there was a noise, a rattling sound, and the bones came together, bones to bone. I looked, and tendons and flesh appeared on them, and skin covered them, but there was no breath in them. Then he said to me, 'Prophesy to the breath. Prophesy, son of man, say to it, this is what the Sovereign Lord says: Come, breath, from the four winds, and breathe into these slain, that they may live.' So I prophesied as I was commanded, and breath entered them. They came to life and stood up on their feet, a vast army." May the Lord bless the reading of his holy word. Precious one, this is Ezekiel, a young boy that was about the age of 25 and 30 years, as most Bible theologians have proposed. And at the time he saw this vision, Israel was in captivity in Babylon. Ezekiel said that the Spirit of the Lord came upon him, and the Spirit that came upon him elevated him from the realm of carnal men and set him up in the realm of the Spirit. And the Bible said that God opened his eyes, and he realized that he saw a valley that was full of dry bones. And this valley that was full of dry bones, the Spirit of the Lord took this young man round about the valley that he may carefully assess. And he saw and he looked that indeed the bones were very dry. And the Lord asked him, he said, "Son of man, can these dry bones live again?" God asked him, "Son of man." God did not call him a prophet. What God is saying is, in your capacity as a human being, do you think it is possible for these dry bones to live again? And Ezekiel humbled himself and said, "Father, I know nothing, but you are almighty." Immediately Ezekiel said, "I know nothing, but you are almighty. You are the one that knows." Then the Lord said, "Okay, since you have noticed me as the almighty, now I am giving you the power to speak, because I am spirit and I need a man to operate in. So right now, son of man, prophesy to these dry bones. Prophesy to these dry bones and prophesy to them that they should come back to life." And Ezekiel said, "And I prophesied as I was commanded." And when he said he prophesied, immediately he prophesied. Bible said there was a sound. When there was a sound, there was a noise and there was a shaking, and bones came to join bones. You see, some of you watching this video right now, your life is dry. I don't know the area of your life that you may be experiencing dryness. Somebody watching me, you are experiencing dryness in your marriage. Maybe you are experiencing dryness in your business. Maybe you are experiencing dryness in your finances. But I am here as a covenant messenger of the El Elyon to let you know that whatever that is dry in your life is coming back to life. The bones that are dry, the bones that are dead, the bones that may seem useless, the marriage that is dying, the business that is collapsing, the education that is falling apart. Hear me, somebody. God is speaking to you today that there is hope for your future. Whatever thing that is dead can come back to life. Ezekiel prophesied to the dry bones. He spoke to the dry bones and they came back to life. But they were lacking breath. And God said, son of man, prophesy again. Speak breath, command breath to come from the four winds of the heavens. And he prophesied. And the Bible said, and breath entered into them. And these dry bones that were in the valley, that were dead, that were dry, these bones that were useless and hopeless, immediately skin started coming on them. And he realized that whilst these bones were dry in the valley, not knowing they were a vast army, it was a full army that was in the valley. What is it that belongs to you that the devil has kept in the valley? Some of us, the devil has kept our glory in the valley. Some of us, the devil has kept our marriage in the valley. Some of us, the devil has kept our finances in the valley. But in the mighty name of Jesus, I am here under the anointing like Ezekiel to prophesy to you that anything that is dead in your life, that is dry, that is in the valley, let it come back to life in the name of Jesus. Let that marriage come back to life. Let that education come back to life. Let that finances come back to life. Let that glory come back to life in the mighty name of Jesus. I hear a sound. And the Bible said when he prophesied, bones started joining bones. That means things were disorganized. But when the word of prophecy came, according to the word of the Lord, that which was disorganized came back and were organized. Maybe your life is disorganized. I am speaking to somebody prophetically. Maybe your destiny is disorganized. Maybe your marriage is disorganized. But today, let your marriage be organized. Let your family be organized. Let your finances come back together in the name of Jesus. Listen, Jesus the same yesterday, today, and forever. The same power that resurrected the dry bones, even as you are watching this video, is available to you right now. At the sound of my voice, to anybody who will believe, there is a power of resurrection that is about to bring back that which was dead in your life. It will bring you back to life in the name of Jesus. May the Lord bless you and may the Lord keep you. I want you to know, so long as you remain a daughter and a son of the kingdom, it doesn't matter what the devil will do in your life. Victory is always in the blood of Jesus. And we are always winners, whether the devil likes it or not. Let that thing that is dead in your life come back to life in the name of Jesus. God bless you. God bless you so much. And may the Lord keep you. I will see you next week with another word. But I want you to believe, because I am not entertaining you, but I am here to impart you with a blessing for your tomorrow. May the Lord bless you. And may the Lord keep you. I will see you next time with another word from the enemy. Stay on top and stay blessed. Peace. Shalom. Moses, righteousness being
2: restored. God bless you so much. I am most grateful for your comments and your words of encouragement. I just want to kindly encourage everyone watching this video. If you are touched and you are moved by the work that I put out there, it's for the kingdom. What you can also do is to protect it. What do I mean? You should share it to others. Push it to others on WhatsApp. Share it on your Facebook. And just expatiate the kingdom of God. My name is Pastor Prince Adekisi. And my Facebook name is Prince Kisi. Prince Kisi. You can follow me on Facebook. My Facebook name is Prince Kisi. God bless you so much. And I thank you. Thank you. Keep on praying for me. More of these will be coming your way. God bless you.

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1: Quinlet is my name. I'm a gospel minister. Over the years, gospel ministers all over the world have blessed lives with their songs. They seem to glorify, magnify, uplift the name of the Lord. People like Sissy Winans. Cause all my life you have been faithful. Hey, all my life you have been so, so good. With every prayer that I am able, oh, I will sing of the goodness of God. God bless them wherever they are. And God bless every gospel minister all over the world. This time, Dabridge Group, my management team, and the record label, we have come out with something peculiar, inspired by the Holy Spirit, called Soakats, Soaking in Atmospheric Music. This is a song that brings you into the atmosphere of the Holy Spirit. It pushes you into the realms of the Holy Spirit. And it reveals the power of Elohim. We have come to inspire and to empower both the young and the old who have thirst to sing spiritual songs. The very new one on the table at the moment is called Wind Blow. Quinlet featuring Timmy the Psalmist. It goes like this.
2: 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Holy Ghost, manifest yourself in here.
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0: God bless them wherever they are. And God bless every gospel minister all over the world. This time, the Bridge Group, my management team, and the record label, we have come out with something peculiar. Inspired by the Holy Spirit, called Soakats, Soaking in Atmospheric Music. This is a song that brings you into the atmosphere of the Holy Spirit. It pushes you into the realms of the Holy Spirit. And it reveals the power of Elohim. We have come to inspire and to empower both the young and the old who have thirst to sing spiritual songs. The very new one on the table at the moment is called Wind Blow, Quillit featuring Jimmy the Psalmist. It goes like this.
1: Oh Lord, we are ready for the moon. 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
1: Quinlet is my name. I'm a gospel minister. Over the years, gospel ministers all over the world have blessed lives with their songs. They seem to glorify, magnify, uplift the name of the Lord. People like Sissy Winans. Cause all my life you have been faithful. Hey, all my life you have been so, so good. With every prayer that I am able, oh, I will sing of the goodness of God. God bless them wherever they are. And God bless every gospel minister all over the world. This time, Dabridge Group, my management team, and the record label, we have come out with something peculiar, inspired by the Holy Spirit, called Soakats, Soaking in Atmospheric Music. This is a song that brings you into the atmosphere of the Holy Spirit. It pushes you into the realms of the Holy Spirit. And it reveals the power of Elohim. We have come to inspire and to empower both the young and the old who have thirst to sing spiritual songs. The very new one on the table at the moment is called Wind Blow. Quinlet featuring Timmy the Psalmist. It goes like this.
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Ashata mana.

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1: Quinlet is my name. I'm a gospel minister. Over the years, gospel ministers all over the world have blessed lives with their songs. They seem to glorify, magnify, uplift the name of the Lord. People like Sissy Winans,

Hey, all my life you have been so, so good. With every breath that I am able, oh, I will sing of the goodness of God. God bless them wherever they are. And God bless every gospel minister all over the world. This time, the Bridge Group, my management team, and the record label, we have come out with something peculiar, inspired by the Holy Spirit, called Soakats, Soaking in Atmospheric Music. This is a song that brings you into the atmosphere of the Holy Spirit. It pushes you into the realms of the Holy Spirit. And it reveals the power of Elohim. We have come to inspire and to empower both the young and the old who have thirst to sing spiritual songs. The very new one on the table at the moment is called Wind Blow, Quillit featuring Jimmy the Psalmist. It goes like this.

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0: Spirit is dropping the songs. 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

0: Holy Spirit drop his songs and all. 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
0: Na every young one boy, you couldn't even watch me. 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David was a chosen king. 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Hallelujah. As onyina wobe deni padoma no no. I was see otimi nya this testimony. I saw pass it through test. I saw pass it through hardship. It is any man for the be fire ma. What him at think can we send your yaudia city. Sha wo ye ni pakasi o. Ya wo bra bona bunemu no. 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Wasiani can a gusono, and what they do in the move a purpose. Shall not come home, send one somewhere come from. There is a lifting up ahead of you. Messi and Petsa will win him. And Petsa will win him. Messi, one name near what come from me home. Ha ha. One name near what says, I found what it. Oh, yeah, yeah, yeah, yeah, yeah.
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1: Very fast is the di age de echia. 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Nyame nhira mu nyina minister Frank Mensah Jr. and a BD and my boom is sorry everybody. Meaning say in now ya in shra and a day, ya in shra pa and then one with you say yeah yeah the camera live from my own. Just what you say Namima what them hanum wrong yeah fuck I'm running from you. Yeah, I mean sure.

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1: Quinlet is my name. I'm a gospel minister. Over the years, gospel ministers all over the world have blessed lives with their songs. They seem to glorify, magnify, uplift the name of the Lord. People like Sissy Winans. Cause all my life you have been faithful. Hey, all my life you have been so, so good. With every prayer that I am able, oh, I will sing of the goodness of God. God bless them wherever they are. And God bless every gospel minister all over the world. This time, Dabridge Group, my management team, and the record label, we have come out with something peculiar, inspired by the Holy Spirit, called Soakats, Soaking in Atmospheric Music. This is a song that brings you into the atmosphere of the Holy Spirit. It pushes you into the realms of the Holy Spirit. And it reveals the power of Elohim. We have come to inspire and to empower both the young and the old who have thirst to sing spiritual songs. The very new one on the table at the moment is called Wind Blow, Quinlet featuring Timmy the Psalmist. It goes like this.
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Thank you, Jesus.

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I'm sure you're a good person.

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1: Quinlet is my name. I'm a gospel minister. Over the years, gospel ministers all over the world have blessed lives with their songs. They seem to glorify, magnify, uplift the name of the Lord. People like Sissy Winans. Cause all my life you have been faithful. Hey, all my life you have been so, so good. With every prayer that I am able, oh, I will sing of the goodness of God. God bless them wherever they are. And God bless every gospel minister all over the world. This time, Dabridge Group, my management team, and the record label, we have come out with something peculiar.

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3: Quinlet is my name. I'm a gospel minister. Over the years, gospel ministers all over the world have blessed lives with their songs. They seem to glorify, magnify, uplift the name of the Lord. People like Sissy Winans. Cause all my life you have been faithful. Hey, all my life you have been so, so good. With every prayer that I am able, oh, I will sing of the goodness of God. God bless them wherever they are. And God bless every gospel minister all over the world. This time, Dabridge Group, my management team, and the record label, we have come out with something peculiar, inspired by the Holy Spirit, called Soakats, Soaking in Atmospheric Music. This is a song that brings you into the atmosphere of the Holy Spirit. It pushes you into the realms of the Holy Spirit. And it reveals the power of Elohim. We have come to inspire and to empower both the young and the old who have thirst to sing spiritual songs. The very new one on the table at the moment is called Wind Blow. Quinlet featuring Timmy the Psalmist. It goes like this.
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0: Just lift your voices tonight and just let him hear from you. 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
1: Worship is when you're aware that what you've been given is far greater than what you can give. Worship is the awareness that were it not for his touch, you'd still be hobbling and hurting, bitter and broken. Worship is the thank you that refuses to be silenced. Worship is a voluntary act of gratitude offered by the saved to the Savior, by the healed to the...

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2: Quinlet is my name. I'm a gospel minister. Over the years, gospel ministers all over the world have blessed lives with their songs. They seem to glorify, magnify, uplift the name of the Lord. People like Sissy Winans. Cause all my life you have been faithful. Hey, all my life you have been so, so good. With every prayer that I am able, oh, I will sing of the goodness of God. God bless them wherever they are. And God bless every gospel minister all over the world. This time, Dead Bridge Group, my management team, and the record label, we have come out with something peculiar, inspired by the Holy Spirit, called Soakats, Soaking in Atmospheric Music. This is a song that brings you into the atmosphere of the Holy Spirit. It pushes you into the realms of the Holy Spirit. And it reveals the power of Elohim. We have come to inspire and to empower both the young and the old who have thirst to sing spiritual songs. The very new one on the table at the moment is called Wind Blow, Quinlet featuring Jimmy the Psalmist. It goes like this.
3: Oh Lord, we are ready for the moon. Holy Ghost, manifest yourself in here.
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1: Quinlet is my name. I'm a gospel minister. Over the years, gospel ministers all over the world have blessed lives with their songs. They seem to glorify, magnify, uplift the name of the Lord. People like Sissy Winans. Cause all my life you have been faithful. Hey, all my life you have been so, so good. With every prayer that I am able, oh, I will sing of the goodness of God. God bless them wherever they are. And God bless every gospel minister all over the world. This time, Dabridge Group, my management team, and the record label, we have come out with something peculiar, inspired by the Holy Spirit, called Soakats, Soaking in Atmospheric Music. This is a song that brings you into the atmosphere of the Holy Spirit. It pushes you into the realms of the Holy Spirit. And it reveals the power of Elohim. We have come to inspire and to empower both the young and the old who have thirst to sing spiritual songs. The very new one on the table at the moment is called Wind Blow, Quinlet featuring Timmy the Psalmist. It goes like this.
2: Oh Lord, we are ready for the moon. Holy Ghost, manifest yourself in here.
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2: Oh, keep on. Move in your power, move in your mind. You are the fire.

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guys, any of you move my son in there, I'm not a form, not a woman. I mean, if you say, I am throwing a mock on J. Program this car. You got program by me, see, Messia, son in that Melrat. 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You stop me? One want you to home. Two will climb up here, yes, to Christ of Rebaya. Not three, so. Ah, and your work, your minimum form. We are the tear. Having a hard mouth. What's small, baby? Then it's our car. And yes, I wouldn't have been told you any man come. What was that? Can you hear me? Cosia. Hey, what was that? Can you hear me? Cosia. Hey, oh my Ghana! Hey, oh my Ghana! Hey, I don't mean I'm your boy. Hey, I don't. Hey, I don't. Can baby I know you free? Can baby I know you sad? And then you're me doing it. What's so messed up? Kobu bua solidai. One day, a solidai. So kobu bua solidai, I won't say me. Bible says what's the money? What's the money? Pedia. If Pedia no na here. Hey, I saw the dime. What's in here? What I say when you're uncle pass for the dime? What's the say? No, the say no. If you say, what you're sunny down, what's it? Now we're at some enough for my rear. Ah, me, yeah, you're press on both. I did not come in Zuma. Me, limit your mind, yeah. Me, not time, sir. Me, not time. But people, there's any. So many, my elder, my apostle, my pastor, one blimmin' in here is so many. Ah, minimum draw, I am a Christian. Made me program, sick of Messiah, son of Dama, one hour with me, Christos, so I'll come up and serve you. Hey, try it. Only I'm a tool for you. Try it. Try it. Never when you saw that. Me put your coupon. That's all put your me idea. And you may be here. Wow, when I'm winning out, yes, I have what pain, Yami. Women, Yami, I can take it. There be any class I will come and one walk. Hey, I'm not going to be able to do it.
asire na me di ba ma wu adichiwa aya wa do mo kwa

He said, "Run in a minute. 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The Mormon took him. You don't even call him. You call him from anybody in the free world. You can't one day be an instrument for. And see, I see a continue. I want to cry. My sorry, I'm crying. I'm going. When you know, yeah. Yeah, it's a ball. I will be at you. Who got in my car? My ass. There's time for everything. We be all when you go watch out to us. It's a bit of a super say. You're before Nana. You're before Nana. You're before Hine. Can't come at you. Your time is coming now. Don't worry yourself. Don't worry yourself. Wait for God. Wait. What do you mean? Yeah. And we are so, and we have a war, that's who was on the children. And you are seven when you are drunk, you are me. You could have been standing in the name of me. We come for us, we are fear, Mount Sabra.

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0: 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Somebody gets here still. And don't fear that, be a lot. I'm up at 9 o'clock. Me upon 12. And that fear that they be all night. I was so happy. And started 10 me upon 4. Now the question that I did, yeah, sorry, come for a good day. 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Me come for. I'm sorry, you feel my say, Yamia. Good song, I yet, Jumano. When I'm the 2 minutes, I yet, Jumano, I was sorry, you feel. Uba, woman, two sisters, I'm off. Uba, baby, two Yamia, Jenny, or Benjamin Sons on Concord. Only a year, Juma, only a year naturally. So, I'll be waiting up, brah, the train radian. Bible, so one or two radian me out for them for four. But then Tabo, for some walk on here. Or so, 3 minutes, and so I'm there. But she saw what time with him with that. Jerry, did he? Let him assemble you. The best you hear. Yami on Shirao, not on your case. Shy young Copon, or Tiasi. Kosuti, a child. Yami, the name, Yajuma. Yami saw my gang, and you know. Yabapa Yamin Shirao, and my penny Yamin Shirao, and my penny for Yamin Shirao, Bia. Yabapa Raymond, Yabapa Kwame Bright or Ben, Yami on Shirao, baby. Yami Kusua, or do you know, Uncle Swan Fawinye. So we are fearful in Yamin Shirao, Meban Tony, Soft Antony, Yami on Shirao. One or Kajuma Waffle and Winina, Yamin Shamunina. Bia, man, who quite sing Yamin Fanny Yajuma. Swabium, San Sabrinche, Orano, Ebinaba, Baba Clement, Yabua, a dupidia, Yami on Shrau, Yamia Mikum, Kufi Clement, Yami on Shrau, Baba Praise, Baba Ajua, Samuel, Yami on Shamina, Yama Miss Ramafu, Yami Cosson Slavon, Yami Shovia, Babia, who best CD, Bia Tobia, Obeya, Babia, Babia, Babia, Yami Shrau, O Jesus Christo, Amen.
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2: Quinlet is my name. I'm a gospel minister. Over the years, gospel ministers all over the world have blessed lives with their songs. They seem to glorify, magnify, uplift the name of the Lord. People like Sissy Winans. Cause all my life you have been faithful. Hey, all my life you have been so, so good. With every prayer that I am able, oh, I will sing of the goodness of God. God bless them wherever they are. And God bless every gospel minister all over the world. This time, the Bridge Group, my management team, and the record label, we have come out with something peculiar, inspired by the Holy Spirit, called Soakats, Soaking in Atmospheric Music. This is a song that brings you into the atmosphere of the Holy Spirit. Pushes you into the realms of the Holy Spirit, and it reveals the power of Elohim. We have come to inspire and to empower both the young and the old who have thirst to sing spiritual songs. The very new one on the table at the moment is called Wind Blow, Quinlet featuring Timmy the Psalmist. It goes like this.
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